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0: sorry. I have got nothing to say here. I was actually just watching. Someone posted on YouTube an entire Harry Styles Together tour in Amsterdam. Like, the whole concert is on YouTube, and I've just been watching it, and it looks incredible. You need to go. You need to see this at Madison Square Garden. I'm going to get you in the running at 11:30, straight after 9 minutes of the noughties.
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17: This is... Whoa. I don't think they can handle this.
0: Yes.
17: Nova's 9 minutes of the
0: noughties. Hello, my friend. Oh, my gosh. Speaking of noughties, news out today that this lady, Ashanti, is coming down under in November. I love that everything that is noughties is having a resurgence. I'm here for it. Let's enjoy 9 minutes of the noughties, three songs from one of the best decades.

Nova 100. I think the rain has stopped. Very cloudy. If you're heading to the footy tonight, it's at Marvel Stadium. Just ask them to close the roof if it starts raining, okay? St Kilda v Hawks, 7:30.

0: to the Grizzy Swanage Show on Nova. It's my chance to use the word penultimate. It's our penultimate opportunity for you to take home these Post Malone tickets.
1: Chrissy's Quizzy.
0: This isn't a question, Michelle, but do you know what penultimate means?
2: Oh,
0: there's nothing riding on it.
2: Probably like, I've heard you say it, but no.
0: It means second last.
2: Oh, it doesn't.

0: Yeah. Yeah. Post Malone. Like we said, we've been giving them away every day this week. Your Post Malone tickets, don't call now. It's at 5:15 today, 5:15. Good luck.
1: Have you been or has someone tried to scam you as a fake celebrity? This happens quite a bit. Do you know what's happening at the moment? Obviously, with the resurgence of MJ. People are just, they're going to see Michael, the biopic. I think Beat It went to number one, or was it Billie Jean? I think Billie Jean went to number one on the Billboard charts in the States, guys. Yeah, it's crazy.
0: That's amazing.
1: This is the thing, though. People are now putting up on social media that there's a few fake Michaels going around trying to get money out.

0: on Nova. Fitzy Whipper Kate, it is your Thursday afternoon. Mind the gap. Are we ready to do it?
1: Fitzy Whipper and Kate's.
2: Attention all passengers. Mind the gap.
3: Mind the gap, people. It is Thursday. It means it is another... It's another round of Mind the Gap.
0: I'm loving it. I'm getting better at it.
3: Do you know that lots of listeners have been DMing us on the socials about how much they absolutely love this game?
0: Mind the Gap.
3: I mean, I haven't been taking those DMs.
0: Thursday afternoon. Mind the Gap. Are we ready to do it?
1: Fitzy Whipper and Kate's.
2: Attention all passengers.
1: Mind the Gap.
3: Mind the Gap, people. It is Thursday. It means it is another... It's another round of Mind the Gap.
0: I'm loving it. I'm getting better at it.
3: Do you know that lots of listeners have...

0: the ultimate feeling. You got me lifted, feeling so gifted. Sugar, how you get to
1: think about it? His name was, it was you.
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0: 21 past 8. Good morning, Melbourne. You are on the air with Jace, Lauren and Clint. We've got tickets to BTS coming up soon. When you hear them, give us a ring and they will be yours.
1: And he's pocket picked by the wizard. Cast a spell over them.
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0: What a win for the Hawks last night over the Saints at Marvel. Nick Watson joins us this morning. Hello, Wiz.
3: Hello, g'day, Wiz. G'day.
0: Tame Impala, Dracula, 21 past 8. Good morning, Melbourne. You are on the air with Jace, Lauren and Clint. We've got tickets to BTS coming up soon. When you hear them, give us a ring and they will be yours.
1: And he's pocket picked by the wizard. Cast a spell over them.
2: Get a wizard, Nicky.